take the moment, make it real. Give me something I can feel. Take the moment, make it real. Give me something I can

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That's when I knew that your heart was scarring. Friends to lovers need a part to star in. Like, wait, babe, let me ask.

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It was dark, but I could see. In the morning, I'd see you in a different

Take the moment, make it real. Give me something I can feel. Take the moment, make it real. Give me something I can